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0: In the past, I've been polite, but now, as president of Uganda and chairman of the NRM, I will be very rough. So therefore, I don't want to hear that there is poverty in a homestead which has not accessed this money if they have the land. 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
3: Weather. Your weather forecast. The local weather. Your weather forecast. The local weather.
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5: 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I just take a machine. That is just not a minute.
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1: 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Then in areas where they have issues with registers, areas still have issues with registers.
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0: In the past, I've been polite, but now, as president of Uganda and chairman of the NRM, I will be very rough. So therefore, I don't want to hear that there is poverty in a homestead which has not accessed this money if they have the land. I demand this. And anybody who is a minister, if I come to your area and I find that you have not done it, I will sack you.
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1: Obuhereza obukirayo ahamukutu obukirayo omu Uganda. 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

0: Yes, I'll be right here with you, ladies and gentlemen. That is Brandy, and dakika tusigaizeyo ikumi na itano kuba tugenda musaa yaite garukaho ijuka the top of the hour tujakuba yona press review.
1: And most people finding it hard to go to work. It's really terrible. Some people are calling, I'm not gonna come. You
0: I'm
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0: 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Hey, how come we made it?
2: Abandi mugiya kuleta excuses in Dwaire. 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
0: The most important thing is you have to find your way through. 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
2: 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We are called Morning Delight, the Low Zamvadi, and Uncle Civic.
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0: and someone says, take my love, and my love is free. Uh-huh. And of course, you pick it and take it. And most times these days...
1: Just pick it.
0: Yeah, why do you...
1: And
0: why?
1: Take it.
0: Someone says, my love is free.
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0: And nowadays we buy it.
2: Nowadays we have
1: and
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1: you don't
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0: And of course, it's Gambo Barikuba Radio, Dakika Kura Yu Kumina Mkago, quick sai satu, tuine bintu vinga sai satu, baitu wagati hatu jakuwa ntubazama na iwe nsonga za karura kaijenge tu gambirege, 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

0: Residue election, LC1 election in 5 cells in Hoima set for July 31st. Residents flee with voters register, forcing cancellation of LC1 polls in Kampala zone, and Ugandan declared Ebola free. This and more at the top of the hour.
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0: And of course, imu katukibazeo nye chakali eno tugamba ngwe songa nyingi zirwasirego mkaruru akakio keijo. 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
5: Good, I found you, senior painter.
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21: Good morning. Welcome to our 9 a.m. news program on a chilly Wednesday, the 29th day of July, 2026. Welcome to our 9 a.m. news program. And my name is Mutegeki Dikidere Kamoti, and all the details. The Electoral Commission in Hoima City has announced plans to conduct fresh elections in 5 cells where the exercise was cancelled. On Tuesday, the residue election will be conducted in Kiarua Buyamba South Cell, Hoima West Division, and the Parker Cell, Kiriatete Lower Cell, Isaka Upper Cell, and Lusaka Upper Cell, all areas in Hoima East Division. Speaking to Spice FM in exclusive interview on Tuesday evening from her offices in Kijungu Cell, Hoima East Division, Obra Tamba, the city returning officer revealed that they have set Friday 31st of this year as a new polling date in the 5 cells. Atamba says they will use today, July 29th, up to Thursday 30th to make fresh registration for cell register, while areas with no complaints on registers will maintain the old ones during the fresh elections. The elections in the cells were cancelled after candidates and their supporters raised issues ranging from EC's recruitment requirement of presenting national identity card to vote, use of non-voters in the exercise, violence, incorrect register, among others. Meanwhile, Atamba noted that the 3 cells have registered unopposed, LC on Chaperson with 14 in Hoima West Division, and while 19 in Hoima East Division. And elsewhere in the world, voting elsewhere in the capital, voting in the long-awaited LC1 local council elections was disrupted in several areas. On Tuesday's polls suspended in the capital, Kampala, and areas of Mbarara foiling violence, theft of election materials, and disputes over voter registers. The elections, the first village leadership polls in 8 years after repeated postponements, also marked by complaints from residents whose names were missing from the village registers. In Kampala, voting for L1 Chaperson in Naluweba Zone, Mulago 2 Ward, was cancelled after an identified man grabbed the village voters' register from electoral officials and fled, forcing the suspension of the exercise. According to Musa Nsubuga, the parish election supervisor for Mulago 2 Parish, voting was completed peacefully in six of the parish's 7 zones, and that is Bekare, Kafero, Katale, Kiwomvu, Triangle, and UEB, but chaos erupted in Naluweba, prompting security intervention. Subuga said the motive for stealing the register remained unclear. He added that the race initially attracted 4 candidates, but one who later withdrew, leaving candidates from the National Resistance Movement, the National Interplatform, an independent candidate. In Mbarara City, voting at Karugangama Cell in Mbarara City South Division was suspended after clashes between supporters of the National of NRM candidate Jafar Mpima and independent candidate Wilson Kafaruka. The violence broke out after some residents attempted to force their way into the polling station, overwhelming security personnel. The Uganda People's Defense Forces later dispersed the crowd and restored calm, while the village election official was escorted away under heavy security after announcing the suspension of the poll. Both Mpima and Kafaruka accused each other of ferrying non-residents into the village to influence the outcome. Mbarara City Electoral Administrator Violet Atura said voting was suspended in Kachika, Mandela, and Karugangama because of violence and disagreements among rivals. And Ruizi Regional Police Mouthpiece Samson Kasasira said investigators suspect one of the candidates may have hired goons to disrupt the election, although investigations are still ongoing. You're listening to the news broadcasting live from Spice FM in Hoima City. In the other news, authorities in Uganda have declared the country Ebola free as the infection from the viral hemorrhagic disease continues to surge in the neighboring Democratic Republic of Congo. Health Minister Dr. Chris Bariomus on Tuesday announced the successful completion of the mandatory 42-day monitoring period, which began after the discharge of the last Uganda national, a locally transmitted patient on the 16th of June this year. Throughout this period, the Minister of Health maintained intensive surveillance nationwide, and no new Ebola case have been detected. In a later statement on social media, Bariomus urged Ugandans to remain alert and continue observing public health measures. Of the 20 confirmed cases, 18 were discharged, while 2 died from the viral hemorrhagic disease, both of whom were from the Democratic Republic of Congo, where a much larger outbreak has been underway since mid-May. The Congolese Health Ministry there have been said at least 3,262 infections in DRC, with 1,437 people killed, and this is nearly the same as the 2018-2020 outbreak that is the largest ever recorded in the country.
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21: President Yoweri Kaguta Museveni has declared the way for National Media Group to resume operations in Uganda, ending over a month-long restriction that had forced the regional media giant to suspend its activities in the country. The announcement was made on Tuesday by Tanzania-based Taifa Group, majority shareholder of the National Media Group, through its subsidiary Taifa Limited. In a statement issued from Dar es Salaam, Taifa Group described the decision as an important milestone for the regional investment, media involvement, and East African integration. The group whose chairman, Rostam Aziz, thanked President Museveni for authorizing the resumption of the country's operation, of the company's operations, and also acknowledged Uganda's Chief of Defense Forces, General Muhoozi Kainerugaba, for what he described as support throughout engagements leading to the decision. National Media Group Chairman Joe Maganda said, "The company would now focus on rebuilding operation, reconnecting with audiences, and strengthening its contribution to Uganda's media landscape."
17: Fourth News brought to you by
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21: Uganda national netball team, the She Cranes, lost to New Zealand 58-15 its fourth game of the Commonwealth Games in Glasgow, Scotland. The game played at 9 p.m. yesterday showed the She Cranes staged a spirited fight, but it was not enough to qualify New Zealand in Pool B encounter. Despite a spirited performance, Uganda's semi-final hopes came to an end.
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21: And elsewhere in the world, 13 people have died in an earthquake that struck southwest of Japan, Prime Minister Shane Takichi says, adding that rescuers are in a race against time. Rescue efforts are underway at a shopping mall in Kumamoto, where many people are trapped. One witness reported a second floor collapsing. Earlier, a Japanese official told the BBC that multiple people are accounted for at the center and at a factory after chimney collapsed. The earthquake, estimated at 6.8 magnitude by the U.S. Geological Survey, hit an island of Kyushu inside at 16:27 local time. Dramatic footage from inside a shop 3.5 kilometers east of the shopping center shows children crying and products all over the floor. Thank you so much for listening to us and being there for us. From entire Spice FM News Department, Mutege Kidikideri Kamoti.
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0: Welcome back from the news and information. Wamweta Dapi, Kazina Karunga Waketa, good intentions. Kakutera Dakika, that is the community of Zakaraba Saisatu. And of course, our time to check out what's trending and what is not trending.
1: Munange, ring that bell, ring that bell, ring that bell. So, we have a new baby in the house. We have the freshest, fresh daddy in town. Guess what? Honorable Mokasambide. 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The guy who said, I will not koho, I will not koto in your bohu.
0: I no longer is a
1: Azaire baby girl, oh, baby girl, oh, kongura, kongura.
0: Yeah, there are so many things that are trending yesterday. Tufanele gobururu, abaire mkusiko mguwa, abaire muga kuita, abaire muga kuruwana.
2: Kudugurangana, kudugurangana. Wafuani wana asinga.
0: And really, the other things that are really nasty, and you could not imagine such happening.
1: But anyways, me, I told you people, akarukana akaline, we would expect anything. Erosi mamkama mkichweka kiawe, akarukana kwa hui rege kaliko obsing.
2: What is actually trending? NTV Daily Monitor back as the national media resumes operation.
1: Namere, omukazi, amute iroho, vyo gamanti, akumuvanja senteze, zemoani, amusavingire, court summons is a defamation.
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2: wiraho akawitnessing.
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2: Here Misa Chisemakula, Jasmine Agambiri, Misa Chisemakula will be her favorite musician.
1: Why?
0: Yeah, Uncle Sema has been very quiet in Tarote Jamu. Really support Yedi
1: Asma.
0: Good morning, Space Roger Kaseika, Kind of Gange, live on the program. Morning, Dila. Thank you so much, bro. Ob message obundi, obrabu yotu, obrabemu, tulusobole kuliba sekindu. The other message is, asindikire message, mnyonu wanje Nicholas Wampefu, yabare kuwa choma, message nabre, yabare kunda Spice, and of course, omuhere za tuindama siko wa Charusheshe, ni unachituwa kwa kura, aka message tuwa kareva. 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

0: In the past, I've been polite, but now, as president of Uganda and chairman of the NRM, I will be very rough. So therefore, I don't want to hear that there is poverty in any homestead which has not accessed this money if they have the land. 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
2: The right to land is a cornerstone for all other human rights. It is a key component for the realization of the right to food, housing and economic rights. The Constitution provides that land belongs to the people of Uganda and is held in accordance with established land tenure categories. These include customary tenure, which is a predominant tenure system across rural areas. Customary tenure guarantees the rights of communities that have owned and utilized land in accordance

0: norms and practices of that area. Unfortunately, many customary owners are being displaced or threatened by unscrupulous people, which has caused restlessness in the communities. Say no to land grabbing. Respect customary land rights. This message is brought to you by the Civic Response on Environment and Development, CRED, in partnership with Avocasa and Frontier, with support from the Belgium Development Corporation.
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3: Abandu tiwa kimanyire.
4: Nina nondiwe manyire anu. Awa chief editor. News editor. 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Actually akagamba kunda kusuma nuwa coach. 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So
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4: Not really. 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
4: Kirimukomo ni warisi game zo kutugamba wakakanafu ya. Anyway, some people have said that Kubani Guaba to Uganda, but Uruga had just a difference. Yobu Goba Manana, and of course, Uganda, despite in Tibarwa in the Gamu Kurantiba Sakubani Baraba, but it had been to be Angirega Kurant Uganda Sakubani qualifying for the semifinals. Anyway, Anyakuria Radio Spice FM. So, to Jakuban to Gezaho, Kuro had been to be a Sakubani Birubata, but the Shukran is Bambi, had been to Kirocha Ijo, to be Swega Kubani Birubata Kurungi, Iwanyakuria Radio Spice FM. 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He's a defender. 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And of course, kitara this season, ukusikira signings, her signings zibako zide. Their focus and their target kulikusinga kikupo cha Uganda Premier League. Iwe anyakula diyo Sports FM. 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He was the most valuable player mpakeza FIFA World Cup. 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
1: Bonche. 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

0: Ede sahe ebene kukibu aho aba Central Schools Hoima. 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

0: In the past, I've been polite, but now, as president of Uganda and chairman of the NRM, I will be very rough. So therefore, I don't want to hear that there is poverty in a homestead which has not accessed this money if they have the land. I demand this. And anybody who is a minister, if I come to your area and I find that you have not land, I will sack you.
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1: 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Uganda. Others informed Dean Devery, Reverend Captain Eric Twine, Archdeacon Kagadi, Canon Reverend Francis Mugisa, the Diocesan Secretary, Canon Reverend Francis Varongo, Vika Mwanuzi Joshua, and all the clergy. 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
2: 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President Museveni promotes 301 UPDF officers in Major Command reshuffle and plans for tarmacking Afcon roads in Hoima City kickoff. These and more stories at the top of the hour.
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4: Obrango mwenye na radio na biola kugumiziwe Uganda Communications Commission. 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
9: A very good afternoon. Thank you for tuning in on air and online. It is exactly 1 p.m. My name is Johnson Kanyisiga Woli, and here is the news in detail. Violence, disputes over voter eligibility and the allegations of electoral irregularities disrupted local council one chairperson elections on Tuesday in several parts of Kagadi district, forcing the electoral commission to postpone voting in 20 villages. Although polling was completed peacefully in many areas, a mini survey conducted by our reporters found that elections in parts of Kagadi town council, Rutete town council, Gashari and Mohoro town councils were marred by violence, disagreements over voters' registers, and accusations of voter bribery. In Ankula BSL, National Resistance Movement, NRM candidate Aret Nyakat and her supporters boycotted the voting process before rejecting the outcome after independent candidate George Kibirango was declared winner with 138 votes. In Muhumbu cell, independent candidate and Kagadi businesswoman and Kagadi businessman Julius Nsubuga won the LC1 chairperson seat with 345 votes during polling conducted under tight security at Bunyoro College Secondary School. However, NRM incumbent Andrew Kisembo and the NUP candidate Florence boycotted the election, alleging irregularities. Kisembo has since petitioned the Kagadi District Electoral Commission, demanding a fresh election on grounds that some of his supporters were not residents in the area. In Rutete Town Council and Rutete sub-county, voting was temporarily disrupted after unregistered residents attempted to participate in the elections. However,
0: The Kakadi District Electoral Commission Registrar Mase Atao says despite the isolated incidents, the elections were generally peaceful. She confirmed that polling was postponed in Mambogo Cell in Kakadi Town Council, Kanyagaramire Cell in Kensige Town Council, Kanyabebe LC1 in Kanyabebe Sub-County and Kasoga Trading Center and Nyambeho Village in Muhoro Sub-County, among other areas totaling to 20. Atao says the Electoral Commission would issue further guidance and announce fresh polling dates for the affected areas. President Yoweri Kaguta Museveni has promoted 301 general, senior and junior officials in a major Uganda People's Defense Forces UPDF command reshuffle. According to a statement issued by the UPDF acting spokesperson, Colonel Chris Magesi, 83 officers who had been serving in acting capacities have also been confirmed in their substantive ranks. Additionally, the probationary appointments of 89 second lieutenants have been confirmed, officially elevating their to the rank of lieutenant. Among the most senior promotions are five brigadier generals who have been elevated to the rank of major general. They include Godwin Karugaba, Chris Musingus Bagonza, Mike Onyarwa, David Robert Gonyi, and Richard Karimire, who served as UPDF spokesperson from 2017 to 2020. Acting Major General Joseph Musoke Semwanga has also been confirmed in the substantive rank of a major general. Earlier this year, Semwanga was appointed Deputy Commander of Land Forces following the illness of his predecessor, Major General Francis Takira, who died in February after suffering complications from stroke. From Masindi, the Masindi University and Tertiary Students Association has donated reusable sanitary pads and trained learners at Masindi Center for the Handicapped on how to make them. The training and donation exercise was held on Tuesday at the center in Bikonzi, sub-county Bujenje County in Masindi District. Abraham Tumusime, the president of Masindi University and Tertiary Students Association, said the initiative was aimed at empowering learners with disabilities, especially those in rural areas, to make their own reusable sanitary pads instead of relying on costly disposable products. Ignatius Ahumuza, the chairperson of the Western Cluster at the Young Africa Leaders Initiative, said such training will help keep girls in school by equipping them with the practical skills to make reusable sanitary pads. Samuel Ruamukaga, the director of studies at Masindi Center for the Handicapped, thanked the association members and the partners for the support, saying this initiative will improve learners' hygiene and help girls stay in school.
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0: In our business segment this afternoon, the Hoima City Roads Committee is currently meeting with officials from the Ministry of Works and Transport as they prepare to begin works on Afcon roads. The committee meeting, happening at the City Boardroom, is being chaired by Honorable Singoma Patrick, its chairperson, and the members of Parliament for Hoima City, Woman MP Asnas Nyakato, and Hoima West Division MP Ismail Kasule, among others. Today's meeting is aimed at planning for a tarmacking of several roads, including the Busunji Hoima City Road. Other roads include Dr. Rujumba, Kiarubiyamba Bulinda Kiariri Road, and Kichwamba Kiakabubi Road, which total to 34 kilometers, and these will be able to support in handling traffic during the AFCON 2027 games. The project will cost about Uganda shillings 390 billion as Uganda prepares to host AFCON games, with Hoima City Stadium listed as one of the host facilities for the games. We'll bring you more to this story in our subsequent bulletins.
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0: In our sports, Uganda's women double team won gold at the 2026 World Woodball Championship at the University of Malaysia, Perlis City Campus in Malaysia. The pairing of Christine Birungi and Sanyu Mirembe won gold during the female double event. They posted 95 strokes in 24 gates to outmuscle Malaysia's Aziz Aswana and Maud Rafael Christina, who scored 99 strokes. Hong Kong finished third to take home the bronze.
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0: President of United States of America, Donald Trump, has held separate meetings with Ukrainian President Volodymyr Zelensky and Israel's Prime Minister Benjamin Netanyahu, which the White House has described as positive and productive. The three leaders were in Washington to attend the funeral of Senator Lindsey Graham, a staunch supporter of Israel and advocate for U.S. aid to Ukraine. He died earlier this month. Zelensky and Trump discussed Kyiv's hope that the U.S. would help bolster its air defenses. Thank you so much for tuning in and keeping it spiced. It's 8 minutes past 1 p.m. Akalitango is talent still continues here at Spice.
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4: 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For skilled and semi-skilled positions, vacancies are officially advertised through national and local newspapers, our websites, social media platforms, and community notice boards. All applicants go through a rigorous and transparent recruitment process in line with applicable laws. For non-skilled positions, priority is given to communities neighboring our operations. Applicants must complete an application form endorsed by the LOC One Chairperson, the woman representative, and the youth representative to confirm local residency. These opportunities are posted on the district and sub-county community notice boards and selection is conducted through a ballot system. At Total Energies EP Uganda, we take all necessary measures to ensure that recruitment is conducted fairly, transparently, and at absolutely no cost. We urge members of the public to remain vigilant. If you receive any suspicious job offer, do not pay any money and report the matter immediately to the police or your local leaders or contact Total Energies EP Uganda for verification. 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

0: 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So therefore, I don't want to hear that there is poverty in a homestead which has not accessed this money if they have the land. I demand this. And anybody who is a minister, if I come to your area and I find that you have not done it, I will sack you.
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0: Yes, alright. 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
5: Good, I found you, Senior Painter.
6: Nice meeting you too.
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11: KDB. Another one on the radio, chairman, Honorable Kirungi, the man. Kuram Zomono. Pass manager, director of Passbook, joint. Oliyo Turayo. Hello.
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0: John Boy, Ekizidabaketa, YBTM, the mix at 4, it is 20 after 4 in the evening. The hot spice at Spice. Muli steady. 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And hey, the evening show is back one more time to lighten up the evening. It happens to be a midweek. Tulimukiru ati ekia. It is actually a Wednesday. Happy that days are running. Ebido vikuiruka speed TV kwemera. 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Hey, your salary hopeful. 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I have Godwin here with me. 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And the core theme today is simply Uganda. We keep it so much of that Uganda. In the final hour, we shall tell you about that. 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
1: 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Mahore gangi muno mpura mpura live on the radio. 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
0: Okay. Our reggae song of the day is something chronics. Obuturagaruko maisa. But hey, your celebration news is also coming up. And more of that gossip. Welcome to the Hot Spice at Spice, please.
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8: Celebrity news. First of all, ekiroki aijo Lydia Jasmine is celebrating the birthday when komuntu and hey you saw friends come hard through. I'm rushing. You saw friends come through for her, Abanyuanika, Melisha Mulunji, and so many of those friends, Abajaguiz, and away, Hiroki, a job birthday. Oh no, Lydia Jasmine, Unkubaza, in a concert, Okwezo Kuomoenda. There is an upcoming concert on the 4th of September, and she's also trying out Lugogo Cricket Ovo, when Komota Kwete and Zalisti, Abakaza Bakutira, Ikshwekai, Kia Lugogo. I mean, the highly praised Lugogo, Vito Vidovin, Lugogo, Bulimunta, Kusora Gitera, as in so many people have gone there. But also, the same Lydia Jasmine who continues to make news, wagambire gengu, at some point na kiali mwana muto. They is when she had a crush on Gift of Kado. I mean, Gift of Kado buli na kiali star, na kiali hit maker, traffic man. Kana Lydia Jasmine is like, hey, it was crazy. I had a crush on that guy. I was young, but I used to like him and his songs. So in this life, things do turn around. The tables turn around. Gift of Kado is a guy who is struggling to bring back his career by to career.
9: Okay, Douglas Luanga wa NBS after five. 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
9: Kwa wakore DNA.
8: I don't think so, but tali ni wewenka, you can tell this is a story haba ingi mune ivakurabamu, where you simply have a simple rundi ya kabonda kata kuataga na kurungi na tata. 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
8: Wow. 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Na muruziro video bo Shakira na getting emotional Shakira. 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She went so emotional. She's like, hey, I'm going to miss you. Bae tu, nina shows zange mo Madrid. Can you guys join me? And this is how the talent in Uganda starts to go places. 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Warana atirambi chokabi ya Spain, Madrid. David wakutaisuda au bamoikiroki anyengia Friday ba ghetto Oriad. 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Auba mene roho features nyingi muno weza abazine abarungi, including names like Leon Thomas. Abazine abali, of course, Auba Megio, Auba Merebi zina ikumina visate kuturuka ekiroki ya nyekia. You should have seen Miley Cyrus assigning it in Atlantic Records. Atlantic Records star ansi ya Wanda Music Group. So ba representatives ba confirming ngu she's up for a new management. Enyuma o music yeba yeta kora kurungi. Enyuma akabali mu Columbia Records under the Sony Music. Obyabandize kusaininga na ba RCA Records mo 2013. Hanyuma yokuruga mu Disney Hollywood Records. But hey, assigning the deal mpia kati na ba Atlantic Records. This is something amazing. 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

0: Chantel Jovio aina kisune kia kaba kieta tell me. 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

0: The OB, all over you. Yes, we understand family is everything. I mean, the moments, the love, memories, yobana abantu abakuria ishi. But hey, sometimes it happens. Lost nature unexpectedly omuntu wawe nagenda. Now that emotional damage ekusobola kuletera kuferwa kasente, it can become a financial one. Now arosako ibakweta millennium sako 2012 bakuletera enteka niza ibakweta humura. I mean a grief support cover bagiteiro for that immediate assistance alaba members abali mu group otero na family zap. Now for only 20,000 Ugandan shillings buli mwaka emitwale ebiti humura ekusobola covering a member omugonze bwawe, a close spouse, obana abana bako kila kimobana, with claims processed rather within about 12 hours, hanyuma yokufailinga. Now, compensation support ene kuiruka okuika million zitano msente za Uganda for the members, and humora yekuonyela family, you know, to focus on that healing, not that financial stress. 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They said that you're your friend in the times of that loss. More of that music in the next hour. Hey, we have music from Mr. Easy. We have music from Eliana, music from Vibe Scholar, but also more of those conversations. Now enyuma ikairo that corruption talk, cracking down corruption nikikorwa ministry ya local government. Tell me why one of the members who has been so much involved na wabu akiba tamuteire mu drama. I mean Minister Justin Namere, woman MP wa Masaka City bakumujunana. 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She has denied this responsibility. In fact, I saw a harmonization meeting na Balambarugari. 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How do you spoil my name? 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
0: Baingi. So, anyway, so she came out of the many. Ya facing a minister Balambarugari ya mugambire ensonga zinu. And later morning, Minister Namere is showing this supplier. Kumujuna na kubuzao sente za unpaid seedlings izi nubichwe kabi ya mazaka.
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0: In the past, I've been polite. But now, as president of Uganda and chairman of the NRM, I will be very rough. So therefore, I don't want to hear that there is poverty in a homestead which has not accessed this money if they have the land. I demand this. And anybody who is a minister, if I come to your area and I find that you have not landed, I will sack you.
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3: UAP or Dimicho, hatine yetwa. Or Dimicho, the Catan Chorigian Rusia, I took take a gentas, yeah, I agree. Aburichum, or Dimicho, Nerebel Insurance Regulator Authority of Uganda. Ukumanibu Cheraho, Terra number Ite Yavsha, a ya not manana not a note, a Misha TV, Mushanjo not a note.
4: The mix at five is here, but also the hour related about Old Micho Uganda. Now we have music from Jenny, music from Pavin, music here Tojo, music here T9, Maroon 5, music here Steve London. Have you heard about someone called Blackish B1?
5: Hati wala.

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1: It's hot, it's spicy, it's hot, it's hot, it's hot, it's hot, it's hot, it's hot, it's hot, it's hot, it's hot, it's hot, it's hot, it's hot, it's hot, it's hot, it's hot, it's hot, it's hot, it's hot, it's hot, it's hot, it's hot, it's hot, it's hot, it's hot, it's hot, it's hot, it's hot, it's hot, it's hot, it's hot, it's hot, it's hot, it's hot, it's hot, it's hot, it's hot, it's hot, it's hot, it's hot, it's hot, it's hot, it's hot, it's hot, it's hot, it's hot, it's hot, it's hot, it's hot, it's hot, it's hot, it's hot, it's hot, it's hot, it's hot, it's hot, it's hot, it's hot, it's hot, it's hot, it's hot, it's hot, it's hot, it's hot, it's hot, it's hot, it's hot, it's hot, it's hot, it's hot, it's hot, it's hot, it's hot, it's hot, it's hot, it's hot,

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1: Oil and gas activities create risks for the fragile ecosystems of Bunyoro region and the well-being of the people. Drilling activities, pipelining and attendant activities are often associated with environmental harm. Oil companies working in Uganda have committed to fostering a clean and healthy environment amidst operations and contributing to climate change mitigation. As a citizen, you have a duty to safeguard the environment by reporting negative or even potentially negative environmental behavior by oil companies, staff, and subcontractors. Report to the National Environment Management Authority, district authorities, or any other authorities in government. The duty to ensure a clean and healthy environment rests with you. This message is brought to you by the Civic Response on Environment and Development, CRED, in partnership with Avocar Sans Frontier, with support from the Belgium Development Corporation.
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3: There's just a lot to talk about this day. I mean the 29th of July. To start with, omwaka gurukomia rendabiri na gumu Adolf Hitler, buya tuwaito buwebembezi buwekitebe kiaba Nazi. 1921, but also 1954, ukumia renda tanu neena, pate kubandiza Kim, franchise agent, we can enter a Lord of the Rings, ya bandiza wakandibagieta Fellowship of the Ring. This is when it was first published, Rundi Kweja screens at television, 1954. Yes, 1958, Rukumio Rendata Nunamunana, President wa Hungary, America, then Dwight Eisenhower, akakwate yateko mukono andagana kuikiriza kutandika ekitongole kya NASA. 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They have done so many achievements, including quicker mwezi. So, the whole plan started in 1958. But also here in Uganda, the biggest story could be omwaka gurukumio Renda kinana nyetana, actually, 1985. 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

0: She's coffee on scene, Kizuna Baketa Morning Dew. It is titled Dunk. It is playing at 58 after 5 in the evening. The Hot Spices Spice.
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0: 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But also, we're asking if parents need to continue ni basasura sentences to eta extra charges. Kusagi kamaso merokandi galiga government. Because you know, they say government of Uganda ite kamaka fund, runda kasente. Kusome sabana, bano maso meraga UPE na USE. 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

0: In the past, I've been polite, but now, as president of Uganda and chairman of the NRM, I will be very rough. So therefore, I don't want to hear that there is poverty in a homestead which has not accessed this money if they have the land. I demand this. And anybody who is a minister, if I come to your area and I find that you have not land, I will sack you. 89.9 Spice
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2: Champion lager.
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4: Good.
2: Wanji.
4: Orikiria.
2: Tuli Stadium, Uno.
4: Mano, go on to Alena Mugu.
2: Okay.
4: Mano, Zanga Zamba Bongo.
2: Join a tabu.
4: The Bongo.
2: Okay, Valemuno.
4: Alena Massi.
2: Hmm.
4: That's in Massi.
2: Okay.
4: Okay,
2: another one on the radio to them hot spice at Spice Kijung Oil City Godwin and Defense Sejong. Hello.
4: You
2: better call her radio.
4: Kirikit.
2: Truly stadium or no?
4: I don't know Babongo.
2: Babongo.
4: Abraham Mwai.
2: Okay.
4: Okay.
2: Another one on the radio, Spice FM 89.9. Kijongo Heyman Hotuli, we are live on the radio. Later telephone. Or would it be? Would it vibe? Would it vibe of where?
1: Alternatively, kusobola kolesa WhatsApp number ya msanji tano muenda mudana muenda muenda muenda ukateka ka voice note seconds zile answers za makumi ya satu ya it will play definitely.
2: Spice.
5: Hello.
2: Wanji.
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2: T-shirt is Roha Spice for me mituwa leviti. Black and white.
5: Kale.
2: Okay. Okay, another one on the radio, Spice FM, Kijungu, Hoima, Oil City.
1: Untepwa, ngutu kubafuga mpaka saa mweza rebagyo, and we have so many issues to discuss this very hour. And, hey, if you have issues with your laptop, ama simu ganya ga smartphone, TV, nebintu biona ibi, you know, electronics, it is easy right now because atoku sobala kubifunira amasanyalazi rundi power, nokolesa Sun King Home Plus Max Solar System. 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

0: This is Kim Zella, Kizinaba Keta, Chan Zichange, and hey, the Hot Spice Spice is talking something here. As in, Amasomero Aga government, parents are paying some fee. Abazade Bakusura Akasente, they are paying some fee for development. Akasente, Ngwabanda Bali, Akasente, Akebizama, Akasente, Akasecurity. Is this the right thing to do? Oba, it has to stop. There is a day I played a certain voice note here, a minister, Balugari. 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

0: 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Response to the show, we want to look into some of those turore.
1: Okay, some of the messages Kirungi Wichunga, Agamba Geno Masokwana Taboruke Chairman Stephen, Habukwika Busing Zekiroke Jokuba Chairman of Yaka Wabuchunga. 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And with some Kruger said za Mandela, Yagamba Rohagena Mesokwana Uriza Spice FM on Yagamba and Spice Rogers Rogers Kisiagi Kakindo Buganga is live. Kakumida are available. Yagamba Hot Spice at Spice, big up to all listeners of the song. And Kwa Gambido Otioni Yagamba anti hello. Niwe the Banner King, Yagamba Rohagena Mesokwana Uriza. On Yagamba WhatsApp, Godwin and Kevin, Ninyuwe Moli Kirianga, Yagamba Ram Zabatakabatu Kwetaba Kirianga, and I want to one of again Mesokwana Spice FM. Those are some of the few messages I've read. So I want to know I'm having hot spice at Spice Live on the radio. Sam, I knew I'm a coach about company to talk with our eunuch. But you can't jam studios then, Hassan. I knew I'm to Jacot in a government program. Then I'm going to be Kako to Jacot in Honorable Isera Waitaza. I'm a member of parliament to work over East. Jacobar Homkuru Waitaza. Honorable.
0: This is what we have played from number 6, Kizina Okuruga Mwa. 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

0: 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So therefore, I don't want to hear.
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0: In the past, I've been polite, but now, as president of Uganda and chairman of the NRM, I will be very rough. So therefore, I don't want to hear that there is poverty in a homestead which has not accessed this money if they have the land. I demand this. And anybody who is a minister, if I come to any and I find that...
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1: I have another question. No way. I am here to seek justice. This cannot continue.
2: Prison.
1: I am already in prison. I will not stay in this hopeless court. I will not. You can continue to try me in my absence. I will not continue with this criminal record. I will not stay. I will not stay. I will not allow it, Mr. Abuma. No way. Come and go. It has come an end. It has come and go. We shall not allow it. Oh, we shall not allow it. Yes. I will make an alarm for the whole country to know what is going on here. Abuse of the constitution must stop.
2: You say you discussed a plan overthrow the government of the Republic of Uganda.
1: Stop.
2: With who?
1: Stop.
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4: 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Kabalega College Masindi is happy to announce the opening of admissions for new intake in 2026-2027 academic year for degree, diploma and certificate programs. They have courses which are awarded by Uganda Christian University UCU Mukono. They are bachelor courses and diploma and certificates. They have bachelor courses like business administration, education, arts and design, arts with education, science in education, social work, public administration and management. They have diploma in business administration and certificate in theology. Diploma and certificate courses awarded by Uganda Vocation and Technical Assessment Board, UVTAB. They are national diploma and certificate courses in accounting and finance, information technology, computer science, business management, records and information management, procurement and logistics management. They have diploma and certificate programs by Kabalega College Masindi. They are social work, public administration and management. They are students. Benefit from a well-stocked library, modern ICT facilities, a conducive learning environment, affordable tuition fees, adequate accommodation, and the application forms can be picked from the office of the academic registrar not later than 25th of August 2026. For more information, please call 0779-89-1801 or 0772-46-40-82 or 0778-95-33-72, or you can visit them at their main campus 2 kilometers along Masindi Hoima Road near St. Matthew's Cathedral in Masindi District. Kabalega College Masindi, godliness and service. Ekirango kigamba, Her Excellency the Ambassador Tofas Kawa Byagira with deep sorrow regrets to announce the death of her elder sister Nyangoma Margaret Amoti, which occurred on the 28th of July 2028 at a regional referral hospital, informed our Bishop Jacob Atiru Amoti, retired Bishop Samuel Kauma Bwoli, retired Bishop Nathan Kiamanya Teny, retired Bishop Nkuna Trumanya Kiki, Diakidikon Kigaya, 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May the soul of the deceased rest in eternal peace. 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
15: 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Masobora kumahikira nambe tali yokusasura ya 0800 23 23.

In the past, I've been polite, but now, as president of Uganda and chairman of the NRM, I will be very rough. So therefore, I don't want to hear that there is poverty in a homestead which has not accessed this money if they have the land. I demand this. And anybody who is a minister, if I come to your area and I find that you have not land, I will sack you. 89.9 Spice FM.

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0: Okay.
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5: Amoti, amoti ruhanga muhimi yaki gana. And she went jumping. So, webari, thank you so much. And we also thank you kujangu no teka teka ituwaba kansa. To just joining a part of this call. Akumanga cancer, mune yonjera, apparently I think the second cause of death in Uganda. Mutuaka watafiri accident, hurangu ya fa cancer. And cancer is on increase. Ebitande byijwire, abarwine barara hansi, abandi bari mu corridors, and people die faster. These days, omuntu mamukwata mu cancer mara 3 months after. 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
5: it is only one to everyone wants it All ministers are eyeing it for their constituencies. Every organization is looking for it because it has the best equipment. Kind of zavush. 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So ni tubashaba. 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
0: Okay.
5: Kana no kutusimbra, it is not so cheap kujirangu nutuija free. 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
0: okay kuba kitaka kuikireho
5: aha to feeling as strong
0: so
5: for us who have seen cancer Cancer is painful. Cancer no bulumi, you can see pain. You walk through the ward and you're like, God, but can there be something done? So when we are talking about cancer, kahanu, we talk with passion. Tukujang tu inecha manage tukuyam, but we want people to come early. Kubanga tule, we have seen people come and die. Tuareba nabande bakwija bakachira bakata. And those who come and recover, they come early. So early detection can save a life. So the people we find in communities tukabiha mtu kabatwara tukabahereza proper referral ni bachira. For example mkampo age specifically we are focusing on 3 cancers which are screenable. Cancer ni nyingi zitakuwa screened. It comes it hits once like it is diagnosed when it is late. For example ka cancer ya umumiro. No manyo umumiro ni bekwase fumbi and it mimics Neija neshana nka common cold. Nukora, you lose a voice. It keeps on and off, yet it is expanding. So by the time they pick on it, it is already late. Mm. So it is hard to screen for it. Kwonka tuinenka cancer wabasaiji, prostate, akatunguru. Eyo cancer, we screen it once in every year. Mm. The good thing with prostate cancer, maybe Dr. Kafero will elaborate more about it,
0: mm.
5: it is slow. The cancer is very slow.
0: Kujangu,
5: mpura. Kwa kujifuno ine miaka chenda, you can even die of old age na cancer yote kuisi.
0: Mm.
5: Because it is slow. Doctor will elaborate. So I want to focus more on two cancers.
0: Mm.
5: Ya mavere breast na ya navana.
0: Mm.
5: Hatu sanjire nti cancer umu wagwanyi nenda. 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
0: Mm.
5: Abachara bari kufa cancer. Kan government tetire musente nyingi. All health center 3s, health center 4s, all hospitals. Any cancer na bakebera busa.
0: Mm.
5: It is a free done cancer. It is checked for free. Konka bakazi tibaku, they tibaku don't come. Because they have issues. They even the ones we got today, they were fearing, how are we going to do it? We had to go down and tell them, we are using this, you touch it and see.
0: Mm.
5: And then they touch, they see the thing is plastic, they say maybe this one is okay. Because they have been told a lot of things that we remove the, tuyamu na wana to take us one. Which is not true. So for us, we go down to explain. They may not have that time.
0: Mm.
5: But I want to assure all women, as long as you are 25 years and above, or you have ever delivered a child, you must check for cancer of the cervix.
0: Okay.
5: And that cancer is caused by a virus. Research has showed us that at least 98% of it is by a virus called HPV.
0: Mm.
5: We have come to immunize young girls against cancer of the cervix. They have so many things in
0: common. Sa abantu bagambire omwana bokumugema arundi kumusindaga itu nikigiga mtu kizikoe konyeza omwana ogu na bururuzaro. I want you to correct that. Your wife, it is a misconception.
5: It is a total misconception. You see, when the babies are 1 year, nibatuletera tubajema za polio, za DPT, you don't even know what we are giving them. Now why would we be fighting them when they are 9 years? There is no need. So those are misconceptions. They will have a lot of misconceptions. Kwonka cancer of nwagwanyi nenda hali habachara abari kujwa. Abnormal vaginal bleeding. Agenda munsonga 3 weeks. Avayebize unya kwe gambate ye ya galo ulubuto lumuru malo abdominal pain. Katibali ye yobali they don't know the cause of that bleeding. Today we got 3 women. Out of the 36 women that we checked for cancer of the cervix alone, 3 of them were positive. And their main issue was bleeding. Even there is one who didn't know she was bleeding. When we put our bash, our whatever we use, on contact, as soon as we tapped on the cervix like this, it started bleeding.
0: Maybe habo
5: hakaire. That's a very wrong thing. Yes.
0: Oli guarabuero raho.
5: So obona akakabonero akakubanja kulaba nto yinzo kuba kansa wachi obuna gwana ban echindi omukazi yena bwayegata no musaija you go with a man and you see blood if a how small it is, that's a sign of cancer obuna gwana ban. Those are the common ones I can talk about. The rest come in late pain and what. But those are the main ones. Twin and a cancer wa mabere. Breast cancer affects both men and women. And for it is easy to detect. Because the breast is yours, people check their breasts every month. They see if there is any abnormal discharge. They check the skin if it is rough, if it is changing. The size of the breast sometimes for us, because of interest, you'll be walking in town and you see a woman walking with one breast bigger than the other.
0: Ako kagari muru nyunya kitara, mabera ho wakabaza muno muru jungu. 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
5: 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Atbataya mukati nyini kusasa. Now that's a sign that that breast has a problem. Obwiro winje kutushanga iberimwe rirahango than the other. Twarikiraturushangarire mu kansa. So twenda abakazi babe vigilanti barebe size of their breast but changes in nipple ni ubunywanto ariko be strong kuheze genda nerabe ku mundete. Itumi andi kugenda it starts disappearing. That's not a good sign in breast. Now there are a few things I want to leave this studio when I which I have mentioned where we don't have a lot of time. We don't know what causes cancer. And everyone asks us, "Kunkabasa, what causes this cancer? What has happened?" We don't know what causes cancer, but we have things we call risk factors. Ebyebintu ebikuteka high level yo kuba at risk, we call them risk factors. Nibituteka high level yo kufuna cancer than others abatabiyine. Oba chachengwa tinkumanya.
0: Ebintu bikuletereza omuntu kutunga ekokoro.
5: Aha, very good. Echo kubanza ni family history. If anyone is from a family where your primary relative, like your father, your mother, your brother, your a relative, died of a cancer, for example, prostate cancer and breast, that family, every member is at risk of those two cancers.
0: Bokubo ine family yao hali yomuntu yale ine obaya fwire ito ikansa, obaya prostate, usaidu obaya mabere, onayo ulilaikile gikuatu.
5: Exactly. Tuyenayo infections, study well treated. I like that this honorable has brought people drugs. You see poor treatment of common infections, zinozipi, dokushangu mkazi na romizuru wenseke for a long time. They end up combining zileta cancer. For example, infections na hepatitis B. Hepatitis B ina vaccine ni mchumanyi. Kwonka vaccine za ha districts zo expiring. People don't even bother in another sort of causes. And that is a very strong protection against hepatitis B virus. And it is a risk factor ya cancer wechibumba, liver cancer. Na infections na HIV. 90% of our patients been a SIRIM, Mukasa Institute, which means having HIV puts you at a risk of getting cancer anytime.
0: Okay.
5: So, nitugamba, this information, if you know your status, it's not about drugs now, ARVs. You must vigilantly screen yourself regularly. Abachara, cancer woman, wagwanabana, we screen every once in 3 years. Abasaija once in a year. Then amabere we do every month self breast examination, and once a year you go to the musau. You come to the hospital, they check you. Then, and this is a risk factor. Apart from those infections, even infections with HPV, hinabantaba kurwara infections zikuretwa HPV. Twin, I forgot to tell you that one of the common cancers youth HIV infection is Kaposis sarcoma. Kaposis is ni cancer. Eru kwata nkoro susu. Ukasange chiguru cha zimba, to cha zjuala genkito. Like some body parts of they are dark. Biri nkomu ntuba mwochize nga namizi go kuosia. Like you power water, hot water on the skin and those blisters. Someone looks like that. That Kaposis sarcoma. So ejoni infections.
0: Okay.
5: Then to the last one I want to emphasize is chemicals. Chemicals. There are many things, but especially chemicals. We have a lot of chemicals right now. Burning caveras, people are burning bottles near homes. It's very unhealthy. And then the chemicals I'm talking about are the ones they use for spraying. I moved around, they even have a lot of G-nuts. I will talk about aflatoxin alone out of the gene, poor keeping of gene nuts. I wanted to bring a sample, but the woman would think maybe I'm taking her gene nuts where. But we are talking about chemicals. Uganda government has given us chemicals in each. Very good. Those things are very good. Konkato aba stage and they is how we use them. We are going to lose our people. Because they are very, very deadly. Deadly because we misuse them. We don't protect ourselves. Even when you look at, by the time the government approved the UNBS, they saw that there was precautions to protect the user.
0: Mm.
5: But the users are not following. They don't wear gumboots. They don't wear gloves. They just go random lands. You find someone has mixed a drug with in a basin with hands, and they're just putting on tomatoes like this. At the end of the day, 50% of the drug is air, goes in air.
0: Mm.
5: It goes in the mouth. Sometimes when someone sprays a spring and a garden, you have choice. The medicine even keeps moving to the neighbors. The smell like spreads on the village for like a few days.
0: Mm.
5: The good thing, that smell is not as toxic. But imagine the person who was spraying it. If the smell can come, can go to garden, kijowa, womuka, neighborhood, what about the one agitated?
0: Okay.
5: They lose voices, they don't talk, they get hoarse voices for a few days, and before we know it, they have this. Then the last one.
0: Akairi naka kututuwara nkwenda hona abasaha abana batu ibireo baitu tugambile just in a minute.
5: Okay, in less than a minute.
0: Mm.
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0: orhumbe.
5: I found Gina, see here where we are working from now. They are bona bakabika kubi ahindura karo munda. 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If you pick that thing ukachitwara marab, it contains cancer-causing agents.
0: Mm.
5: So if you continue consuming ebintu nk'ebyo, so we recommend that to Jesus who today to assorting those beans when we are going to eat them, you can soak them in water and the bad ones will come up and you throw them away.
0: Mm.
5: And we avoid taking ebinyobwa, ebikushara, G-nut sauce which is bitter, is containing carcinogenic agents.
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5: Unless water, musam, other buturachi. Other than that, if you cook G-nut saron, zikaiha munzi shara, nizibazi tari safe for you.
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10: 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We don't want to say it is cancer, but we need to have a long discussion nawe turebe byakora tutunure mu lifestyle ye obanywa oba he drinks too much alcohol oba what is causing when does the throat become dry? Is it continuous or it is we have eaten something it dries? We rule out allergy and we advise accordingly, but okay. It can be possible that it can be cancer of the throat.
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Our qualification, we have some games in Peter Gena Kwanajabit and Peter. Remember, always there is no sure win, and bet always what you can afford to lose. Number 40 bet Uganda. 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

Okay, Haspa is FM. That is, of course, The Weeknd and Ariana Grande. 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Nsini kuwetio mpora Spice FM, your number one radio station. Of course, let me check on a gamba. Hello, Abani, thanks to the program. This is Gerardi within around town, just enjoying the vibe. Okay, good evening, Abani. Thanks for the night shift show, Eugene Nelson in Hoima City. And of course, your regards to Charles, Dennis, Milton, Lassie, to Nyangoma, Sarah, Teddy, Nyakato, Priska, and Abani Navika. Please drop me No Air by Chris Brown. Okay, I'll do that for you. Kino kwa no kota ruga Spice FM with Karampurampura magazine. I just want to drop you to a short commercial break, then njakuwa ni garuka Mpurampura. Kino tuchukua sagani tukirubasi. Baiti wa nyakula Spice FM. 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It's a very cool and lovely Wednesday evening. Bido vio kweza abidi na muenda. 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
8: 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No.

Okay, Haspa is a fame, that is a Haja Runa Mubiru, and the song is a Yegwe. We heard in from Trace Melony, Ogenda Kukirora, Ogenda Kuchiraba. But of course, Keith is switching away a jump for Ampana Kazina Baketa. Twisted. Yeah, the song is a twisted Mporampora and those are spies. A night shift show, the mic squeeze Urban Navic, of course, Mbauhan Mporampora. You know, my Sokuba to Kiruba some magazine. Managamba, hello, Urban. Thanks to the program. Call me J-Roxy Bujumbura. And of course, you're dropping in your regards to Gilberti in Arua, Elcom in Nyantonzi, okay, Chakabi, Mwebali Kwamla Spice FM, Gamba Chaba, Team Sawa Sawa, Chicken Lusania, Freedom Street opposite, Kitara fans there, Chechiruwa, Mlikiria, Gamba Chi, Arafat Chicken Man, Chechiruwa, Majori Fiti, Netimi, Yonayona, Chechiganye, Aro Chariwanga, One Stop Lika, Kinubi around about Adams wa Vibe wa Odi wa Gwan. Ati mungo kolotale stage ya Gamba Chisma Foods Ulikili ya Maje Chariwa ati mkapapura. I know everything will be fine soon, so mugene just even to move mwuzuwola and mpire kuija tugumi kilizeho ge kuja tanke kubarabi ya mwe gali mpora mpora bintu tugenda kunurwa this time around. The easiest way to win is going kumurumba mu VIP. Okay, up next, let me drop you back to a musical break. Right, I can't wait to see you from the Spice FM. I'm going to see you. It's a Thursday, it's a morning. Good morning, people out there. We're going to be here on the 1st of July. It's going to be a good day. It's going to be a good day.

Okay, that is a one clear voice playing on Spice FM, your number one radio station. Why not? We are still on Night Shift Show. About now, VKMC, the song is a one clear voice. Okay, before that, we had in from Caesar Rice. The song was Fall in Love, You Make Me Fall in Love, from Caesar Rice. Okay, Aragambege, I would like to listen to Stay Single, Davo Beats, and your Abana VKMC, okay? Can I hear my voice? I'm Kiala Spice FM. Okay, let me drive you back to a musical break, but of course, at Kiarumu, where I'm breaking to Kirubasa. Eba Night Shift Show, Kanakaide Kabaka, request you, request I play. As long as Okakari Kampora, Vitali Bidandali.

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